Well, that works well for Randy's Ride Home here on 104.1 The Hog. Zeppelin and Trampled Underfoot. That's right, a little song about an automobile, a terraplane, as a matter of fact. It's loosely based on Robert Johnson's 1936 song, Terraplane Blues. Nice. John Paul Jones working that clavinet. Of course, tonight and every night at 7, we get the let out. Make sure you join us for that. And in just moments, I'll play Reverse Riff, give you an opportunity to win tickets to see Stone Temple Pilots and Godsmack at the Shoreline on September the 19th. That's a Saturday. We'll get to it. Oh, give me about 12 minutes. We are the Hawks.

0: you're on your phone all the time. 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

0: Yeah, buddy, if you're already gone, good for you. Eagles rocking 104.1 The Hawk and Randy's Ride Home. I'm Randy Moranz, happy to be with you. And again, if you are out there on the highways and byways, please do drive safely. Reverse riff time. So I'm going to play a little snippet of a song. Now, I want you to tell me the name of the song and the soundtrack that it comes off of. The name of the soundtrack that it comes off of. All right, here is the riff. One more. All right. Good luck to you. First correct caller through at 209-575-0104. We'll pick up those tickets for STP and Godsmack. Beep, beep, beep,
1: 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Eastbound 4th, that is bumper to bumper out there between Wilson Way and Highway 99. And we do have some big headaches in the Merced area of southbound 99. It's a crash right before 16th, blocking the left lane. That's got you backed up out towards Applegate. The drive into Tracy has been a tough one, eastbound 580. Give yourself 45 minutes to make the drive out of Pleasanton to reach 205. Also slowing you down out of Manteca, southbound 99 from 120 just to Main, so it's getting better until you head into Modesto. Jams up from Stanford out towards Tuolumne Boulevard. Still sleeping on that old bed? 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
1: Having fun as we always do. 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All right, went through a lot of calls. 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
1: Woo, buddy, you pulled that one out of your keister. 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
2: All right.
1: You are correct. 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
2: All right. My name is Eric.
1: Eric, where are you calling from?
2: Escalon.
1: Very good, Eric. Yes, that is the song Time Warp from the soundtrack to the movie The Rocky Horror Picture Show, as we think about Tim Curry, who also passed away yesterday. So there you have it. You got the goods. We're going to get you those tickets to go check out Stone Temple Pilots and Godsmack on the 19th of September at Shoreline. Congratulations, Eric, and who rocks you, bro?
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0: Queen's entry into the disco world. 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I'm Randy Moranz. Gonna make my way out of here. I've had a great day with you. Thank you for letting me be a part of it. I'll be back tomorrow afternoon at 2. Dusty's coming in next at 7. You'll have another edition of Get the Let Out, and keep listening to The Hawk to win your tickets for the Lodi Grape Festival. It's coming back September 17th through the 20th. Carnivals, petting zoo, live music, all kinds of cool craft exhibits, and of course, wine tasting, all right, from local wineries. 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Until tomorrow, as always, later, my friends. Beep, beep, beep,
1: beep. If you're heading into Tracy, get ready for the backups. 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There's no accidents on eastbound 580, but it's going to be a 43-minute drive time leaving Pleasanton to reach 205, so it's a 24-minute delay. So once you get on to 205 eastbound, not a bad drive from Tracy Boulevard, sluggish out towards I-5. Into French Camp, northbound 5, some slowing in pockets from El Dorado Street to Downing. In Manteca, that is getting better, south 99, sluggish from 120 to Main, then jams up in Modesto from Stanford to Tuolumne Boulevard. Some people just know the best rate for you is a rate based on you with Allstate, not one based on anyone else. 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I'm Valerie Grandog with a 4.1 The Hawk.
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Bob and Tom Mornings, classic rock for you all day long here on the Hawk. Steve Miller Band. Got Dusty checking in on your Wednesday evening. You're still on the road. Be cool. I'm not going to call it hump day because people that call it hump day deserve to get poked in the eye.

0: Boston, More Than a Feeling, wrapping up that classic rock block for you here on The Hawk. You got Dusty, football season taking effect. Raiders play again tomorrow night. 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

Nirvana, Come As You Are on 104.1 The Hawk, the Valley's classic rock. Okay, I was in Costco in Riverbank this weekend and was disappointed. None of the good Halloween candy was out, but the Christmas stuff is already out. What the hell, Costco? Give me some Halloween candy before the Christmas decorations.

0: 104.1 The Hawk, the Valley's classic rock, Joan Jett, wrapping up that set here for you. You got Dusty hanging out with you on your Wednesday evening. Hope your week has gone well so far. Hope you're looking forward to the weekend. And hey, festival season is not over yet here in the Valley. We have a good one coming up September 17th through the 20th. The Lodi Grape Festival is back. 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

Your Wednesday night edition of Get the Let Out here on 104.1 The Hawk, the Valley's classic rock, I'm Gonna Crawl. You got Dusty with you. And now when Jimmy Page was touring with the Black Crowes, he actually said he enjoyed playing this song with the guys. Because with the extra guitar players, you could actually hear the guitar parts. Because they layered so many tracks when they recorded this song that it never sounded right with just one guitar player. It's 10 years gone as we get the Let Out on The Hawk.

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So here in the near future, if you go visit the great state of New Jersey, I'd say great lightly, if you visit New Jersey, you're going to be able to purchase a Bon Jovi lottery ticket. 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Who would California's lottery ticket be? I vote Metallica. 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

0: Ram Jam, Black Betty here on 104.1, The Hawk, the Valley's classic rock. You got Dusty hanging with you, and hey, want to go check out STP and Godsmack at the Shoreline on September 19th? We've got your chance. Listen to Randy and the Reverse Riff at 5:20. There won't be one tomorrow. We got the Raider game tomorrow night, but listen to Randy on Friday at 5:20 for the Reverse Riff for your chance to win those tickets to see STP and Godsmack September 19th at the Shoreline. I got an idea. Coming up in just a few minutes, I'll do a little STP for you here on The Hawk.
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0: VH, Best of Both Worlds, 104.1 The Hawk, the Valley's classic rock. You got Dusty hanging out with you on your Wednesday evening. And hey, Angie's got a couple more chances for you to score those Deep Purple Kansas tickets this week on the classic rock quiz. 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

0: 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You got Dusty with you, and we want to give you all of our tickets. That's right. More tickets for you this week on the Hawks Grab and Go Summer, Six Flags Discovery Kingdom, if you haven't heard. 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

0: So I'm always mentioning the show Supernatural. It's mine and my wife's show. One of the reasons I love it and got really into it was the use of classic rock throughout the show. I don't think any show on TV has ever used classic rock in a better way. No episode exemplifies that more than season 2, episode 12, Night Shifter, as Sam and Dean are making their getaway. This song comes in, and it is so haunting and so well done, I will forever associate this song with that show.
1: Oh.

0: Metallica, Sad But True on 104.1 The Hawk, the Valley's classic rock. You got Dusty. I'm actually heading out. But remember, the Lodi Grape Festival is back September 17th through the 20th. 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
1: 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It's Steve Gorman Rocks. Welcome to the show.
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0: AC/DC Shoot to Thrill, kicking off a Wednesday night of Steve Gorman Rocks. Day two of a Planet Earth without Dolly Parton. I kind of think I liked it better when she was around, but thankfully, every time she was near a microphone, somebody had the good sense to press record. We will be talking about and sharing stories about and listening to the great Dolly Parton for as long as we are around. She's truly an all-timer, and don't think she couldn't rock. Dolly Parton, member of the Rock and Roll Hall of Fame, the album Rockstar from a couple years ago, absolute banger after banger. Here is Dolly with Joan Jett. I Hate Myself for Loving You.
1: 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When you

0: We've got legendary stories from backstage, the road, and the studio. 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

0: The Doors break on through to the other side on Steve Gorman Rocks. A day after the death of Dolly Parton, we're still hearing new stories. For every wonderful story you heard about the woman, where somebody says, oh, she came in and did this wonderful thing, you have to realize there are 1,000 stories that haven't been told publicly. She's someone who absolutely, quite sincerely and honestly, every day of her life was responsible for making someone's life a little easier. Not maybe forever, but at least for that day, for that minute. Dolly was famous for saying, if you see somebody without a smile, give them yours. She lived a life of service. This is a woman who gave away 330 million books through her imagination library. She was the daughter of a man who never learned to read. And she's responsible for children all over the world receiving one book a month for the first 5 years of their life in the mail for free. All you had to do is sign up. Boom. A book shows up once a month. Reading is the key to everything. Dolly understood that very well. An incredible singer, an incredible songwriter, and truly a world-class musician. We're all going to be missing Dolly forever.
1: 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The Hawk.
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0: Joe Walsh with All Night Long on Steve Gorman Rocks. Michael Stipe, the singer of REM, like so many others, posted a photo of himself with Dolly, and he simply said, "Heartbroken, our icon. Here is REM." A song you could say, at least for today, is all about Dolly, the one I love.
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0: R.E.M., The One I Love from the Document album, which came out in 1987. That was R.E.M.'s first top 10 single. They had been building slowly. Every record R.E.M. put out sold a little better than the previous record. That's the dream scenario for a band. Their debut album, Murmur, came out in 1983. It sold about 40,000 copies at the time. That's all. Then Reckoning, that sold twice as many. And then Fables, that sold three times as many. Every record doubled, and then finally they broke through big, album number 5. And then the rest was just history. They were established. They were one of our great bands. The band Poison, they didn't build it slowly. They came out of the gate with hit after hit. Bing, bang, boom. Overnight, it seemed the entire world wanted a little bit more eyeliner and a little bit more hairspray. Here's Poison, Talk Dirty to Me.
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1: Listening on Z1023 in Erie, we have Erica who needs some advice.
2: Okay.
1: Now, Erica has been dating a married man for over 3 years. Oh my gosh.
2: Okay. Oh my gosh, indeed.
1: Right. Now she's just now starting to question whether he's actually going to leave his wife. Now, he's told her since day one that he plans on getting a divorce from his wife, yet Erica sees on social media that his wife seems to believe that she's got the perfect marriage. Erica doesn't know what to do. She says she's in love with this man and doesn't want to lose him. Steve, let's talk some sense into poor Erica. What is wrong with her? This is intense.
2: With respect, Erica, the answer to your first question, is he going to leave her? No.
1: Right.
2: He would have already if he were planning to. You are in love with a man who is presenting to you just what he wants you to see. Okay? You don't want to lose

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0: Golden Earring with Twilight Zone on Steve Gorman Rocks. ZZ Top lost drummer Frank Beard last week. They are continuing on. ZZ Top on the road. Frank Beard said, just like his bandmate Dusty Hill a few years ago, don't stop because I'm gone. Just keep it going, man. Keep waving that flag. Bands are forever. Whether they're actually playing or not, the bands we love at any point in our life, they're the bands that we will forever love. And the band we just heard, Golden Earring, they were not a huge success in the States after the late 80s. They had a few big hits that we all know, but in their native country, the Netherlands, they had a 60-year run. 1961, so they predate the Beatles with Ringo Starr, and they broke up in 2021. And that was only because one of the members became terminally ill. Golden Earring, 60 years. Well done, gentlemen.
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0: Def Leppard bringing on the heartbreak on Steve Gorman Rocks. 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
1: Sports, oh yeah.
0: That's coming up in just a few minutes, as is today in rock music history a little later this hour. But right now it's time for a band. Let's see. I'm trying to think about where they're from. Grand Funk Railroad. I guess. Oh, yeah, that's right. They're an American band. This is Steve Gorman Rocks on The Hawk.

0: Not only does he know rock music, he knows sports too. 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
1: Steve Gorman's Sports. Last night in West Sacramento, where the Athletics play baseball now, the Minnesota Twins rolled in and were beaten by the home team Athletics. But Taj Bradley, pitcher for the Twins, did something no Minnesota Twin has ever done. In 65 years of baseball, he threw the first immaculate inning for the Minnesota Twins. An immaculate inning is three batters, three strikeouts on nine pitches. 1-2-3, 1-2-3, 1-2-3. Pretty rare thing to pull off. And as I said, no one had ever done that in the history of the Minnesota Twins. Anytime there's baseball history made, we all immediately think back to the great moments we've seen. The greatest pitching performance I ever saw was a Greg Maddux game at Yankee Stadium in 1997. The Atlanta Braves beat the Yankees 1-0, and Greg Maddux threw a complete game, 84 pitches. It was less than 2 hours, start to finish. And he had an inning in that game where he threw four pitches. The first pitch was a ground out. The second pitch was a ground out. The third pitch, the batter just let it go past him because he couldn't let himself succumb to a third straight pitch out. But on the fourth pitch of the inning, he hit a ground out. Four pitches, three outs. Greg Maddux, that was the most amazing thing I've ever seen in my life as a baseball fan. 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
0: Whatever, Steve's a rock star. He's played with Aerosmith, AC/DC, Metallica, blah, blah, blah, boring. But have you heard his impression of Steven Tyler?
24: 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Come on!
0: Now that's the goods right there. This

0: Skynyrd, Simple Man, from the debut album Pronounced on Steve Gorman Rocks. From John Bon Jovi's debut album called Bon Jovi, here's the first single of a fantastic Hall of Fame career. This is Runaway.
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0: John Bon Jovi with Runaway on Steve Gorman Rocks. He wrote that song on his own before he had a record deal. The demo for Runaway is what led him to getting that record deal. John Bon Jovi over the years wrote a lot of big songs with Richie Sambora, with Desmond Child, and other writers, never afraid to collaborate. He had songwriting partners. Richie Sambora, his musical partner, songwriting partners, there was a bunch. For the band Queen, every member of the band was responsible for at least one giant hit song. They had a double-sided monster hit in 1977. First half from Brian May, second half from Freddie Mercury. Here's We Will Rock You, We Are the Champions.
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16: Steve Gorman rocks. Yeah, Bigfoot. I saw him. He's here in the woods of Michigan. Oh, by the way, it's Gonzo from Saginaw, Michigan.
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0: Tom Petty and the Heartbreakers from the Southern Accents album from 1985. Don't Come Around Here No More. I remember reading in a magazine about the fact that Tom Petty was working with Dave Stewart. Dave Stewart from Eurythmics, the iconic new wave band. Like, Sweet Dreams Are Made of This, that guy. And in my mind at the time, I'm thinking, what, Tom Petty, who's the king of what we would in future years call Americana? Kind of country, kind of rock, Tom Petty with a new wave dude? That's not going to make any sense. Of course, it made perfect sense. The first time I heard Don't Come Around Here No More, I said, oh boy, they just raised the bar big time. It was fantastic. And then you add to it the Alice in Wonderland psychedelic video. Forget it, man. Game over. What a home run for Dave Stewart and Tom Petty that song was.
1: 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Thank you.

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0: Just what I needed. The Cars on Steve Gorman Rock. Steve, do you know what I need? I need a wife. Do you know how nice it would be for someone to buy the toilet paper and restock the cabinets and do all those things that, you know, I feel like I have to take care of? Like I am all about this life. Like I need to wife it up.
1: Maybe what you need is a husband who's not so afraid of reversing gender roles, you know? Someone who's going to meet you in the middle on all the household chores.
0: I feel like it's 2026 and it's okay for a man to buy toilet paper on his own. I feel like that should be happening.
1: I'll buy anything. I don't care. I mean, my wife sends me to the store sometimes with a list that, you know, maybe a much younger version of me would have died at the thought of purchasing. I don't care. Give me your worst. It's just stuff. We're all people at the end of the day. I try to make it easy on all of us. You know what I mean? Not like that little ninny you married.
0: But here's the thing, Steve. She had to give you a list. So she's already checking down. That's what we're talking about, the mental load. Can you go to the store without a list? That's what we're really talking about.
1: I will not walk into a store without a list. I hate not having a plan. Everything to me is a targeted strike. Get in, get your stuff, get out. If you dawdle, you're asking for trouble every single time. Here's Mountain, Mississippi Queen.
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0: Guns N' Roses' Paradise City from Appetite for Destruction on Steve Gorman Rocks. As has been the case for years, if you go see Guns N' Roses live and you hear them kick into Paradise City, you can go ahead and head for the parking lot. Beat the traffic. That is the end of the night. When they kick into that bad boy, it's okay. If you're seeing Guns N' Roses this year, that means you've already seen 3 hours of music. It's okay to get out early and beat the rush. I mean, if you're feeling it, don't feel guilty. We've all been to enough concerts. At this stage of the game, every minute matters. I saw Guns N' Roses a couple weeks ago, and I didn't hear Paradise City. I didn't wait for all 3 hours. I got about 2 hours in and realized I'd had my fill. Didn't feel guilty about it at all. You know what I mean? It's a great band, great songs, loved it. Simple fact, I was tired, man. I needed to get out of there, and I was not about to spend an extra hour just trying to get out of the parking lot. Sue me. I'm old. I'm cool with it.
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18: Comedian Mark Eubanks. 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
22: Now it's time for a little drama brought to you by Steve Gorman rocks. After David Lee Roth left Van Halen in 85, he had this to say.
23: Van Halen is demanding for the audience to make a choice. You have to either love us and hate him or vice versa. Well, I'll rise to the challenge. If we have to have a comparison, then fine. I eat you for breakfast, pal.
22: This is Steve Gorman Rocks.

Steve Miller Band with the Joker from 1973's album of the same title. Dolly Parton passed away yesterday at the age of 80, and the tributes have come in from all over the planet. So many iconic musicians paying tribute and offering love and condolences to her friends and family. Dolly was a true American icon, one of one. It's no surprise that she and Elton John shared a great affection for each other. Here's Dolly with Elton doing his classic, Don't Let the Sun Go Down on Me. It's Steve Gorman Rocks on The Hawk.

0: Dolly Parton and Elton John with a recent version of a timeless song from Elton John, Don't Let the Sun Go Down on Me. Dolly is timeless. If you hear the original recording of Jolene, if you hear Code of Many Colors, it sounds contemporary because it's a real song written by a real person about real experiences. Just as timeless as anything ever. But if time is something you actually want to feel like you have control of, well, then maybe this song will help. Here's Pink Floyd, Time.
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0: Time, Pink Floyd on Steve Gorman Rock. Steve, are you one of those guys that's on time?
1: I go back and forth. If I'm by myself, I'm always on time or early.
0: Right.
1: If it's with the family, I will allow anything to get in the way. Like, I don't mean to. It's just sort of, I think I grew up in a house where I never was in charge of anything.
0: And
1: so if there's other people around, I just kind of go with the flow. But if it's me on my own, always on time. What about you? Are you punctual?
0: I'm like an early person. Like, I'll get anxiety. Like, I'll have a conference call and I'll set my alarm for a minute before it. And then if I don't like start the call right at the beginning of 9 a.m., I'm like, what's going on? Why isn't there a phone call? What's happening? Like, but then that gives me more anxiety. And I heard that us kind of people, you know, we don't live as long because we live under this barrage of anxiety. So I got to chill out is what I'm trying to say.
1: Well, what you're saying is somebody could wreak havoc with you by just falsely setting all the clocks in your house.
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0: Have a Drink on Me, AC/DC on Steve Gorman Rocks. What is a old website, an old app that you'll never forget that is long gone? I know a lot of people were really into MySpace. I've never been on a MySpace page. I don't think I ever even saw one. It just wasn't something I was interested in. The first one I remember is Ask Jeeves, which is a precursor to Google. You know, you just need a question answered, Ask Jeeves. And you'd type in a question, and within about a minute, you might get an answer that made sense. But the one that really jumps out to me was AOL Instant Messenger. When I first got an AOL account, and it wasn't until the year 2000, I was very late to the internet. That Instant Messenger was the coolest thing imaginable. Suddenly, I'm having conversations with friends in real time on my laptop. It was a shrinking of the planet, to be sure. Man, AOL Instant Messenger. I don't even think twice when I text somebody now, but back in the day, 26 years ago, it was a miracle.
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0: I Want to Be Sedated, the Ramones on Steve Gorman Rock. Speaking of sedated, I feel like one day, and tell me if you would like this, one day I want like a nano chip in our brains that we can just turn on and off when we want to go to sleep. Like when it's time to take a nap, your mind's not racing about the day that you had, and you could just literally fall asleep. I feel like it would save so much time and stress, and maybe one day they can create it. Would you have that in your brain if it existed?
1: Wait, I'm sorry. What? Sorry, my nano chip. I turned it off already. Were you talking to me?
0: You're so much trouble right now, Steve Gorman Rocks.
1: Oh, I think it's just a matter of time. We're going to have nano chips in our brains. We're going to have barcodes in our palms. It's over. Humanity's done. We've given up. The robots have won. Just admit defeat and get on with it.
0: The Terminator's a real story.
1: Every passing day brings me closer to that realization. There's no question about it. In the meantime, here's Danzig.
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2: Steve Gorman Sports. Last night in West Sacramento, where the Athletics play baseball now, the Minnesota Twins rolled in and were beaten by the home team Athletics. But Taj Bradley, pitcher for the Twins, did something no Minnesota Twin has ever done. In 65 years of baseball, he threw the first immaculate inning for the Minnesota Twins. An immaculate inning is three batters, three strikeouts on nine pitches. 1-2-3, 1-2-3, 1-2-3. Pretty rare thing to pull off. And as I said, no one had ever done that in the history of the Minnesota Twins. Anytime there's baseball history made, we all immediately think back to the great moments we've seen. The greatest pitching performance I ever saw was a Greg Maddux game at Yankee Stadium in 1997. The Atlanta Braves beat the Yankees 1-0, and Greg Maddux threw a complete game, 84 pitches. It was less than 2 hours, start to finish. And he had an inning in that game where he threw four pitches. The first pitch was a ground out. The second pitch was a ground out. The third pitch, the batter just let it go past him because he couldn't let himself succumb to a third straight pitch out. But on the fourth pitch of the inning, he hit a ground out. Four pitches, three outs. Greg Maddux, that was the most amazing thing I've ever seen in my life as a baseball fan. 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

0: Queen with Fat Bottom Girls from the Jazz album, 1978. On Steve Gorman Rocks. It's true. It's not just Bob Seger's opinion. I will verify and vouch for the fact that rock and roll never forgets.
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1: On this day in 2007, after 2 years, 146 shows, and 36 countries, the Rolling Stones played their last date of their A Bigger Bang World Tour at the O2 Arena in London. Now, why is this so cool? Well, it was the longest and biggest tour of their career, which also made it the highest grossing tour in rock history at the time. It brought in $560 million, even beating out U2's 2009 360 tour. That's your Classic Rock Rewind. I'm April Rose, and this is Steve Gorman Rocks.
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0: Bon Jovi, You Give Love a Bad Name on Steve Gorman Rocks. In 1949, Bon Jovi's first single, Runaway, it made it to number 39 in the U.S. Now, in New Jersey and New York, Connecticut, that little area, the band got a lot of attention. The rest of the country, not so much. PolyGram Records felt like they had an artist they could develop. They believed in Bon Jovi, but they knew they probably were going to need a little help with the next album. Derek Shulman, the guy who signed Bon Jovi to PolyGram, brought in Desmond Child. Now, Desmond Child had been writing big songs with big artists for a long time. He wrote Kiss's I Was Made for Loving You. And so the first day Desmond Child walked into a studio and met John Bon Jovi and Richie Sambora, they wrote You Give Love a Bad Name the first day. They got together a couple weeks later and wrote Living on a Prayer. Can you imagine spending two afternoons in a room with someone you just met to write a song, and you write Living on a Prayer and You Give Love a Bad Name? That is incomprehensibly badass right there. Desmond Child, the elixir. For sure.
1: 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The Hawk.
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14: 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So why is this happening?

0: 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We buckle up to save lives. 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

0: Van Halen with Panama from the 1984 album on Steve Gorman Rocks. Now, Panama, famously a country in Central America with a pretty significant canal, but that has nothing to do whatsoever with this song. David Lee Roth once on the Howard Stern Show said the lyrics are about a stripper he met in Arizona. Somebody had accused him once of writing songs about sex, drugs, and fast cars, and he said, well, actually, I've never written a song about a fast car, so I'm going to start to work on that. And he was writing what he thought were sort of vague references to a car. And then later realized, no, these are pretty much just all about a stripper. And then he incorporated both. So if you're asking David Lee Roth, he'll tell you, this song is about a stripper and a car. Well, two pretty significant elements of his life, I would imagine, at the time. One of the last songs the band recorded with David Lee Roth before he launched a solo career. And the band went on with Sammy Hagar. That's called Leaving on a High. Doesn't get much better than Panama.
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0: ZZ Top kicking off the fifth hour of the night, the final hour of the night, with Legs from the Eliminator album. REO Speedwagon, Fleetwood Mac, a beautiful version of a Beatles classic featuring Paul McCartney and Dolly Parton. Pink Floyd, Hendrix, all that's still coming up this hour. But right now, the Delaware Destroyer, George Thorogood.
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0: It's time for Questionable Wisdom on Steve Gorman Rocks. Here's April Rose with tonight's question.
1: Listening on Z1023 in Erie, we have Erica who needs some advice.
2: Okay.
1: Now, Erica has been dating a married man for over 3 years. Oh my gosh.
2: Okay. Oh my gosh, indeed.
1: Right. Now she's just now starting to question whether he's actually going to leave his wife. Now, he's told her since day one that he plans on getting a divorce from his wife, yet Erica sees on social media that his wife seems to believe that she's got the perfect marriage. Erica doesn't know what to do. She says she's in love with this man and doesn't want to lose him. Steve, let's talk some sense into poor Erica. What is wrong with her? This is intense.
2: With respect, Erica, the answer to your first question, is he going to leave her? No.
1: Right.
2: He would have already if he were planning to. You are in love with a man who is presenting to you just what he wants you to see. Okay? You don't want to lose him. Well, you don't have him right now.
1: No.
2: So you can't lose what you don't have. He's not going to leave. So you need to leave. You need to get on with your life because this ain't changing. And guess what? If you get on with your life and then he does leave and then calls you, great.
1: No, it's not great. You don't want to be with a man that is married and his girl thinks that they're in a happy marriage for years and years while he's just serial cheating. Because he's just going to do that to you. He's just going to get away with it again and again and do it to you. That's his pattern. The best predictor of future behavior is past behavior. Get away from this guy.
2: Well, no, listen, when I said if he leaves his wife and calls you, that's great. What I meant was that's great because now April can tell you what will happen then.
1: Exactly. Yeah. Run far away. This guy is the scum of the earth.
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0: Yeah, whatever. Steve's a rock star. He's played with Aerosmith, AC/DC, Metallica, blah, blah, blah, boring. But have you heard his impression of Steven Tyler?
23: You want to get out there and give it to him tonight, baby? Come on!
0: Now that's the guts right there. This is Steve Gorman Rocks.

0: Fleetwood Mac with Go Your Own Way from the 1977 album Rumors on Steve Gorman Rocks. Dolly Parton, who we lost yesterday at 80 years old, released an album a few years ago called Rockstar. She got herself into a room with so many icons to put together an album of incredible cover versions. At the very top of the mountain sits the Beatles, and at the very top of the Beatles catalog sits a song called Let It Be. Here's Dolly and Paul McCartney.
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0: Dolly Parton and Paul McCartney with Let It Be on Steve Gorman Rocks. Dolly Parton died yesterday, and it felt to me like it must have felt when Elvis Presley died. Nobody's going to live forever, knock on wood. Paul McCartney, as we speak, is 84 years old. The day's going to come when his passing hits the internet. And it's going to be just like yesterday. It will feel like the earth is going to stop spinning for a few minutes. You can't get your arms around the impact Dolly and Paul have had. These are both artists that have been in our lives for, well, Dolly, well over 50 years. Paul, now over 60 years. It's incomprehensible the joy they've brought to countless millions of people over the years. Their impact, decades and decades long. Some people's impact takes much less time. More like a comet flaming out. One of those artists, only 4 years on the scene when it all came to an end. Jimi Hendrix, from his debut album, This Is Fire.
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1: It's August the 26th, April, and why don't we take a look back? 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
2: Let's go.
1: On this day in 2003, Rolling Stone magazine put out a list of their top guitarists in rock history. Rye Cooter, Stevie Ray Vaughan, Chuck Berry, Keith Richards, Jimmy Page, Eric Clapton, all in the top 10. But who was number one, April? Who do you think?
2: Oh, you know Eddie Van Halen. It has to be. Come on, Steve.
1: Jimi Hendrix, baby. Jimi Hendrix still, probably because he came first, is always going to be number one. But I think Eddie's 1A. How about that?
2: I mean, Hendrix, he played it with his tongue, so that was innovative, and I appreciate that. And a woman probably kept the score on this.
1: There's probably a little bit more to it than the tongue, but to your point, April, yeah, you're probably right. On this day in 1967, the Beatles held a press conference with the Maharishi Mahesh Yogi. They had announced that they had become disciples of the guru and they were getting into transcendental meditation. They also said, "We renounce the use of drugs and we're going to give a week's to his organization once a month." Two fun facts here. They did not stop using drugs at all.
2: Yeah.
1: And they did not give a week's earnings every month to the organization. But it sounded great at the time, and I bet for at least 10 minutes, they meant it.
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0: Cheap Trick, I want you to bring me a pizza on Steve Gorman Rocks. No, wait. It's I want you to want me. That's right. I knew it was something like that. Maybe I'm a little hungry. I apologize.
1: You're a lot hungry, and you're just speaking your truth right now, Steve, and I appreciate that.
0: Yeah, you know what? You're right. I am speaking my truth. I need a dang bite to eat. Tomorrow night, though, is Thursday night. I plan to arrive having already eaten. You know, I don't want my hunger to get in the way of a quality show. It's just like band. You know, if you get your band together, you're going to have a practice. You're going to have a rehearsal. Everyone arrive having eaten. That's rule number one.
1: You sound like a grandpa right now, giving your kids some solid advice right now. Eat 4 square meals or 3 square meals a day.
0: Listen, I've just talked. It's painful lessons I've learned along the way. I'm just trying to share a little bit of wisdom, a little nugget of know-how. You know, that's all. That's all we're ever trying to do here.
1: Steve, I like your nuggets.
0: Tomorrow night, Thursday night, I'll give you 5 hours of great advice. I would advise not taking any of it seriously. We'll be here for that, and I look forward to it. Talk to you then.
1: See you then.
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0: 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And don't forget, there's no safe like Simply Safe.
1: Thanks very much, Chick McGee. 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
2: Yes.
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7: 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Hello and good morning, how are you? Well, it is 5:41, the 27th of August. Looks like it's going to be about 94 degrees for a high today. Right now we have 66 outside the Hawk studios, and Pro Football Pick'em is back. 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
8: 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First reports out of Lathrop, the Mossdale on-ramp to northbound 5. 2-vehicle accident, but no other details. Not much of a delay. Both directions looking good. Heaviness, though, in Manteca on the North 99 connector to West 120. And the usual brake lights continuing for West 205 and Tracy, approaching Grantline onto 580 through the Altamont Pass. Looking good in Stockton, I-5, 99, Highway 4, and the Crosstown Freeway, all moving at the speed limit. 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
12: Comedian Mark Eubanks. 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
14: 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Oh. Valedictorian was a 2.0.
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20: Howdy.
19: Your what? Scarf. Your scarf fits you saying howdy.
20: Yeah, does it?
19: All you need is a cowboy hat, and you've just got...
20: I have a cowboy hat, but it's hard to wear with headphones.
19: Riding the range. Oh, yeah.
20: Yeah.
19: There's Pat Godwin.
21: Hey, Chick.
19: Hi, Pat.
21: Hey, Chick.
19: Already, I heard Scuttlebutt. I heard talk about a song coming here.
21: Uh-huh, that, yeah.
19: Okay, oh, there's Josh Arnold.
21: Hi there.
19: There's Ace Cosby.
22: Hello.
19: Hello. And hello, Tom.
23: Couple quick things. The interview we did with Dolly Parton many years ago, we're going to be playing the whole thing. If you want to hear it, listen to Bob and Tom 24/7 radio coming up at 10, 2, and 6 this weekend. 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We had a great time with Ms. Dolly Parton. She was terrific. Christy Lee, we had this just came across. This news story just came across the wire a few minutes ago.
20: The U.S. Coast Guard stopped a possible transport of more than $50 million worth of cocaine.
19: Hmm.
20: They intercepted a suspected smuggling boat off the coast of Puerto Rico. The 7,000 pounds of cocaine was found on a boat traveling nearly 50 miles off the coast of the U.S. territory.
19: Boy,
20: that's a lot of cocaine.
19: 3.5 tons.
23: There is a photograph.
20: Yeah, I
23: of this.
21: It's an SNL after party's worth.
23: Yeah, it's a lot.
20: A lot.
19: My daughter just got back from Puerto Rico like 2 days ago, and when she left, I said, "But they don't have any water. What are you doing?" And she said, "They told me that I stayed at the resort, I'd be fine." And she had the best time.
21: Oh, good!
19: It's unbelievable.
21: You think she was involved in this at all?
19: Could have been. Sounds like I need to lawyer up.
23: By the way, this is interesting. There's a photograph of first of all, of the gigantic amount of cocaine bagged up in very colorful bags. And then there's a photograph of the ship on fire.
20: Oh.
23: It says the Coast Guard destroyed the suspected smuggling boat as it posed a navigational hazard. And it's spewing black smoke. Wow. Mm. Pat, I think you have a tribute to smuggling cocaine?
24: Puerto Rico, here we go.
19: Uh-huh.
24: So I'd like to know.

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6: 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We are in the O'Reilly Auto Parts Studios. 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
7: Hi, Chick.
6: Hi. There's Pat Godwin.
8: Hey, Chick.
6: Hello. There's Jess Hooker.
9: Hello.
6: Josh Arnold.
10: Hi there.
6: Hi. There's Ace Cosby.
11: Howdy.
6: Howdy do. And hello, Tom.
10: Something interesting I found out. We were discussing the, I'll address you, Ms. Hooker, since you weren't in here before, length of time that one takes to urinate. Here's a fascinating fact.
6: All right.
12: Oh, boy.
10: Scientists have found that humans, dogs, goats, and elephants take roughly the same amount of time to urinate. Average time, 21 seconds. Even though an elephant has a significantly larger bladder.
6: Yeah.
10: But
6: yeah.
10: It also has a larger urethra.
9: Right.
8: Therefore, the force.
10: Yeah. A greater flow rate.
8: Gotcha.
6: Yeah.
10: 21 seconds. That seems pretty quick.
8: Yeah. Like I said, I guessed 30. So I win.
10: But this says this says there is no evidence of a legitimate verified world record. Because that's what I wanted to know.
8: Yeah. You think it's too, I mean, gross?
9: Probably.
10: I would imagine. Yeah. I'm guessing the location would be a German beer hall. Sometime
9: during Oktoberfest.
10: During Oktoberfest.
9: Yeah.
10: Somebody had to get in a really good conversation, finally get up and.
6: Have you seen the viral videos of those Frauen, I guess, the waitresses at the German
9: carrying
6: the big mugs of beer, and there's like 60 mugs on her tray.
8: Craziness.
6: And it's unbelievable.
9: It's crazy.
10: And Oktoberfest
6: is so heavy.
10: It takes place during September, right?
6: Uh-huh. Yes, it's not a time in the calendar. It's a name of the fest, Oktoberfest.
10: Okay. Okay. Well, in any event.
8: Have you ever had a urology exam or where you had to, they said, please come with a full bladder?
6: No.
9: No.
8: I recently had to, because they wanted to measure my rate of flow and everything like that.
9: Oh, okay.
8: Just a couple months ago, and they said, please arrive with a very full bladder, which is a hard thing to do because you. Yeah.
10: Especially when the doctor came out with a raincoat on.
9: How long did they make you wait in the waiting
8: room? That's the thing.

0: Yeah. Okay.
1: No, 9 more minutes. He got the. We don't know what he got now.
2: No.
3: What'd he get?
2: What'd he get?
0: Birthdays.
2: Tom, you got the owl clock. Remember that?
4: I got my ire ring.
0: Oh, I can turn this into a question.
2: What?
0: 1908, the birthday of Lyndon Baines Johnson. What other president, not president, the other president Johnson, what other president had a name that could be considered to be a slang term for genitals?
1: Oh,

0: It became Kennedy.
1: And Dick right? Nixon doesn't yeah. count, right?
2: No, last name.
1: Oh.
2: Right. This is easy.
3: I can't.
0: True.
1: I mean, Bush.
2: There you go. Oh, yeah. You got it right there. You got Bush. Two Bushes.
4: Yeah. Right.
2: Starring Gregory Pecker. And there we go.
0: Two Bushes.
2: Lyndon B. Johnson. They used to, how about this, Miss Hooker? Do you know what they called him?
4: LBJ.
2: LBJ. Very
4: Everyone
2: good.
4: Knows that.
0: That's
4: most people know him as LBJ over Lyndon B. Johnson.
0: What's the difference between LBJ and what are his initials?
4: Yeah.
0: Nothing.
2: Well,
0: they used to call him.
2: Also, LBJ is a famous Mexican sex offender.
4: God.
2: He was arrested in San Diego recently. Happy birthday, Paul Rubens, the great Pee Wee Herman, born in 1952. And then it just gets boring. There's not a lot of... Tom Ford, the designer.
4: Yeah. He's a good designer.
1: And director.
2: Yeah, 1961. Downtown Julie Brown, born in 1963.
0: Yeah. Mm-hmm. Oh, the singer.
1: She's still on the radio.
0: The VJ.
4: VJ.
2: Yeah. VJ.
0: Okay.
2: Oh, this is a Cesar Millan.
4: Oh, yeah, the dog whisperer.
2: Born in 1969.
5: You took a crap in the
2: A lot of shushing. he invented a salad for dogs. I don't know if you know that.
4: Cesar
5: Millan.
2: I don't know who this is.
4: Cesar. Say it. We'll know.
2: Sarah Chalky.
0: Oh, she's on Scrubs.
1: Scrubs. Yeah.
0: Yeah, she took over
1: on Roseanne.
0: On Roseanne for the original Becky, I think is the deal.
2: This guy's a terrific actor, born in 1979. Aaron Paul from Breaking Bad. He's really good in that.
1: Yeah, good actor.
2: He uses the word bitch a lot.
4: Well, yeah, Jesse. Maybe she was.
2: Or he.
0: Jesse Pinkman.
2: And that's about it. Not a really big day.
4: Nothing happened on this day? Just birthdays?
2: Not really anything that interesting.
4: Wow, we got to do something today.
2: Yeah.
4: Get in the books.
2: So this is a good day if you want to invent something or have a cool birthday.
0: Yeah, that's the only thing stopping me. Inventing something wonderful is waiting for an open day.
2: Now, I want to remind everybody that Pigskin Picks is returning, and this is always fun. You get to pick the winners of your favorite NFL teams each week, and each week a great prize from Steven Singer Jewelers, a $500 gift card. We'll wait for the regular season to begin, and then you can make your sports picks. And each week we have a winner, and that winner gets to pick against Chick McGee.
0: So some would call it a winner in quotes.
2: It's fun.
0: Okay.
2: You get a nice prize from Steven Singer Jewelers, and you get the pick against the Chickster. We always get, we have a great time with it. It'll be kicking off again very soon, and we hope that you can be part of it. Also, we're going to do a special replay of our interview with Dolly Parton over the weekend. If you check out Bob and Tom Radio 24/7, it'll be on there several times. 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
4: 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It's Bob and Tom with Jay Morton's Classic Rock All Day. It is 7:49. How you doing? Come on in. It is a Thursday. Connected to Friday, and I love that. Well, let's talk about this weather here. About 97 degrees. It's going to be a bit hotter than I anticipated. I know. 69 degrees is what we got going on. And let me remind you that there's a lot of stuff going on around here that you might want to be front and center for. So, first off, why don't you download the Hawk app? It's absolutely free at the App Store, and get that sucker down. And, you know, there's a lot of festivals starting. Like, for instance, the Lodi Great Festival is back September 17th through the 20th. And, you know, the Hawk always has tickets for that. So if you have the app, then you'll know and you can win. But, you know, the wine fest, I love the Lodi Grape Festival because we get to taste a lot of vineyards. That's right, local vineyards. And the varietals are fantastic this season. So, you got to get there. They have a pet and zoo, live music, craft exhibitions. And like I said, they have local tastings from local wineries. So, you can get your tickets at grapefestival.com and keep listening to Win Yours from the Hawk. Beep, beep, beep,
3: beep. Traffic. Good morning. 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A few more slowdowns for your Thursday morning commute. South 99 into Lodi. Heaviness from just after Ocampo down to just past Victor. Stockton. Stretches of heavy on South 99 from Wilson to just past Waterloo. Westbound on the Crosstown Freeway. Brake lights from 99 out to around Wilson. And northbound 5. Some heaviness from 8th to Charter Way. Highway 4. Pockets of heavy both directions between Roberts Road and Fresno Avenue. 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
28: Actually, I'm doing a CNN interview at 10, or else I'd go with you. I'm doing Larry King. First time. I'm very Larry. Excited. Yeah, I just want him to go, Saskatchewan, hello! I go, you know what I'm going to do, Larry? We're going to try to get your shoulders a little higher. 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
28: 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That's why they go, see, if you let them go, the shoulders will do that. You won't look like you look like a vulture in heat.
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8: Hello.
7: There's Pat Godwin.
9: Hey, Chick.
7: Hey, Pat. How's it going?
9: Going good.
7: All right. There's Jess Hooker.
8: Hey, Chick.
7: Hey. Hey. There's Josh Arnold.
10: Hi.
7: Ace Cosby.
11: Hello.
7: Oh, hey, Tom. How's it going?
10: Good.
7: Glad to hear it.
10: I'm deep in thought over here.
7: Okay.
10: I'll have to stop maybe, being deep in thought.
7: Maybe radio.
8: I believe we have a guest.
10: I'm hoping if I look up in the thing. There he is. It's comedian Al Jackson. Look at that smile. How are you, Al?
12: I'm good. I just like seeing you guys come back in from break. You guys have hit that place where there's like, have you ever hung around certain families where you meet them for the first time and you don't know if they're like arguing or like this is their dynamic? That's when you're really comfortable around people. Oh. You guys just had that dynamic where it's like, I think these two uncles hate each other. And they're like, no, that's just how they roll.
10: No, it's just
12: like,
10: that that's you. I had a limited time to make an announcement. So Chick decided he would weigh in and throw me off.
7: I just
10: and
7: wanted then, to say hi. That's all.
10: Okay. I said hello and then realized I didn't have time to make the announcement.
7: Yeah.
10: So many people out there aren't going to know about what's going on and they're going to be deprived.
7: Ouch.
8: Oh, yeah. They're going
7: to. Yeah, there's no other way for them to find out.
8: No stuff. Way.
10: I don't want to go into too much detail, but in Chick's obituary, it's going to say the last words he said were weekend weather, and that's when the gun went off.
8: Weekend. See, I like that.
7: Weekend I look weather. Forward to weekend weather
8: yeah,
7: all
8: me too.
7: Week long.
8: It yeah, makes
10: now
8: me
10: you're
8: smile.
10: Saying, yeah, but now you're saying it on Monday.
7: Well, yeah.
16: He's excited. He's excited.
7: I'm okay. optimistic.
10: Monday starts the weekend.
12: If I send this in now, I will make. I'm sure somebody over there will get it up on the Instagram. But this is my grandparents are still alive, so this is probably 15 years ago. They lived in an older adults kind of a apartment complex, and they had their Christmas party, and these women did not take the time. So they wrapped all the gifts in newspaper and didn't look to see what kind of newspaper. And they were wrapping all the gifts in obituaries.
8: Oh.
12: And I have a photo right here. Who could make that up? And it's just one of those things where you just go, did not one person go, hey, let's use sports. Like there wasn't one person on the staff. And so, I mean, it's just like, and especially the fact that it was like a 65 and up home. It's just like, God, how did you do that? But yeah, shout out to the obituary section.
10: Uh-huh. Well, it's kind of sweet to have newspapers as wrapping paper. These days, you'd have to wrap it in what, an iPad?
12: I mean,
8: we used to use the comics a lot.
10: Do you get an actual newspaper, Al?
12: I do not, yes, but I would.
10: I mean, no, I get my paper on my phone.
7: Yeah.
8: Yeah.
10: But I mean,
12: I'm sure we all do. But I do think that there's a part of our, especially people of a certain age, where I associate the newspaper with a certain level of like maturity. Like the way my dad would crease his newspaper, you could cut butter with my dad's newspaper, just creased. And just the smell of one, it's just like one of those things where like the smell of a newspaper, and it's weird because I cut my own hair and I didn't have any, but the smell of witch hazel reminds me of getting haircuts at the house, and my Uncle Donald just at the end of the haircut smacking his hands together with witch hazel and put it on your freshly cut hair. Like that's just certain smells that just take you back to your youth. And it's newspapers and witch hazel. Oh. Shout out to old people.
10: I had an interesting thing I came upon yesterday. It was from, mental floss? What is that?
9: Yeah,
11: that's a thing. Yeah.
10: And it was a list of things that are sort of no longer happening because of the changes in our culture with cell phones. One of the things is, I don't think there are people that get bored anymore because you've always, or if you're at dinner with someone and you were going, hey, who was the guy in the movie?
8: You look it up.
9: I read a great article about the loss of boredom and how detrimental it is to one's mental health. Yeah. Especially children growing up. Like you have to be bored. It's really good for you.
10: But it's gone. Or how about the awkwardness of being on an elevator? That used to really be weird, and now...
8: Are you on your phone on the elevator?
9: Well, now people do it so they don't have to face the awkwardness of just... Are you? How dare we say hello to the person?
8: My God, no joke.
10: There's a whole bunch of that stuff. Here's the list. The experiences of... that because of smartphones we don't have anymore. Getting lost.
12: Yes.
10: You've got GPS.
12: How much time have you gotten back in your life, though, from never being lost? If you added that, you know, they add up how much time you spend your life in line. Mm-hmm. Like, I wonder, like, what that is for getting lost.
9: Yeah, but then we have kids now that they can't go anywhere without putting it into their mask.
12: Nowhere.
9: They don't memorize anything.
10: A friend of ours actually was telling Kelly yesterday that they're teaching their kid to drive. And she was really upset because she goes, he doesn't know where anything is or the names of any of the streets. And Kelly said, Tom's the same way.
8: Well, because kids are not paying attention. They don't have to.
9: Yeah.
8: Yeah.
9: It gives them directions.
8: They're on their phones in the car. They're not looking out the windows. They don't know.
12: And Christy, to your point, I think that all the, where you go, I don't know. And the whole boredom thing, it all ties into, I also think, why people are having a tough time meeting each other romantically, because a lot of people are getting off the apps and they're like, I'm going to meet somebody organically. But that's where they're like, hey, what was the black dude in the Ghostbusters? What was his name? And then you'd ask the person next to you and she'd be like, Ernie Hudson. You'd be like, do you like that? And then now you're talking and that became your wife.
8: Mm-hmm.
12: And now it's
10: I would have said Eldridge Cleaver just to get the conversation.
8: Of course you would have.
12: Junkyard dog.
10: Bobby Seale.
12: But it's just like you used to have you needed a fake reason to talk to the cute person next to you. And now, even if you have a reason, even though I'm very much partnered, I would feel super uncomfortable walking up to somebody that's looking down at their phone, just as a dude and you feel like you're intruding rather than somebody kind of looking around and you catch their eye and there's a natural kind of like, hey, I'm about to say something to you. Now it's kind of like, excuse me. I don't know.
10: There's a new thing now. There are bars that are doing no phone night. Where you go to them and you have to check your phone at the door.
12: I bet those are popular.
10: For just that reason.
8: Yeah, just for cheaters.
11: Oh,
10: that's true.
12: Yeah.
11: She's consumed by it.
10: Christy, calm down. It's okay.
11: I hope this husband doesn't cheat. That's all I know. My God.
10: I will say this. This time, Christy got a good one.
8: Could be.
10: No, wait, actually, I think this is you need to run this scenario by Al about Christmas. I think Al is the perfect... Well, your husband is a huge Green Bay Packer fan, right?
8: No, we've already discussed this, and he's not going to go. He's a big Green Bay Packer fan.
11: He's not going. No.
8: Packers-Bears play Sunday afternoon, Christmas Day.
11: What passive-aggressive sentence did you use on him for him not to go?
13: You can go if you want.
8: I didn't. I encouraged him to go.
12: And he said, let me hear Christie's.
8: He said, there's no way I'm going. It's Christmas Day. It would be a 1 o'clock start Eastern time. And he goes, well, by Christmas morning, we're done. Get in the car and drive up there. No, I'm not going to do that. It's a family day. And I encouraged it. But he is saying, no, there's no way I'm going to do that. But the reason I think it's not me, it's all of his friends or grandparents, and they are tied down that day. They can't get away, I think, is more the reason than just...
12: Yeah, I think, Christy, there's also like, you know, there it's family to family, but I'm doing a show in Miami Christmas Day. After like 1 o'clock on Christmas, have, first of all, started day drinking. Let's keep it 100. Let's keep it all the way 100, 11 o'clock Lions game.
8: Mm-hmm.
12: Oh. And, you know, it's kind of, I mean, Thanksgiving Eve, I think, is the biggest party night of the year. Like, because all the kids are back home from college and it's a big, go out night. Holidays are kind of like for a couple hours.
8: Yeah.
12: And then it's a free day, but yes, technically it's Christmas Day. But the NBA got like what, 4 games going?
8: Yeah.
12: Like it's kind of like it's especially if he knows his woman and knows if Christy Lee has a problem, Christy Lee will say she has a problem. He should just go.
8: I think he should go too.
12: I think some men would get set up by a woman. It's like, this is a test, but you're not wired like that. So he should just roll.
11: Oh, and by the way, Al, Packers and the Rams, Thanksgiving Eve, Wednesday night.
8: Is that in L.A.?
11: On Netflix only. It is in Los Angeles. Yeah.
8: Oh, he's not going to that.
10: That's a smart move. I think
12: that game's going to be right.
10: After a little bit of family, it's break time.
8: And, we're hosting Thanksgiving. He's not going to that.
10: Okay. Well, now, Al, the purpose of this program is you are going to give me a word or a phrase to learn of contemporary street language. What have we got today?
12: Tom, I'm glad because we got two true G's in that room right now, and Jess, Hooker, and Christy. If I say that I really like them, Tom, they would take the charge. What am I saying about them?
10: If I like them, they would take the charge.
12: I would say I really like Jess and Christy. They're great. They would take the charge. What is that phrase saying about
10: them? They'd pay for lunch? The credit card?
13: Yes.
12: No.
8: Oh my God.
10: Okay, wait a minute. This is like charging a phone, right?
11: Nope.
10: I would bring them up to 100, like an iPhone. No, can they take the charge?
11: Think sports, I think, right now?
12: No.
11: No, it's not sports.
12: Okay. No.
11: Well, I was way off.
10: Is it the charge of a light brigade?
8: What?
10: Famous poem? No. Road the 600? No. Okay. They would take the charge. Anybody got any guesses here?
13: No.
12: Josh, I'm curious to think. What do you think?
14: I would have a guess.
15: Go ahead, Josh.
9: My only guess would be they would lead... in some way, they'll take control.
10: Oh, that's nice. I like that.
15: I think that it means like they're a good hang. Like they're good to be around. They're chill. It's a good hang.
8: They would take the charge. They would be on my lead list of people I'd want to be around.
10: I know what it means. It means that it's a credit card thing.
8: No, it's not.
10: They would be unlikely to decline me. Even though it would appear I don't have the funds, but they're going to take credit because I look like a reliable person.
8: Not take credit. It's take the charge.
11: And you have a golden retriever.
13: Is it a basketball reference?
11: No.
12: It's a loyalty reference. Take the charge means like if you guys get pulled over and there's something in the car.
9: Gotcha.
12: She's gonna take that for you. You take care of her while she's in there.
9: Yeah, you had three beers. I had none. We're switching seats real quick.
8: Yeah. Right. Yes.
15: Okay.
8: Yeah.
15: Okay. Gotcha.
9: Interesting.
10: Oh, that's I like that
9: loyalty.
8: I like that too.
11: I like that very much.
10: Okay. She take the charge.
9: Yeah.
10: Yeah, but I bet the owner of the San Francisco 49ers wishes he had a buddy with him.
11: Oh, Al, did you see that video? Oh my gosh.
12: I am obsessed. There's something because with the body cam, there's something where even though he can afford the best lawyers that money can buy on this globe, there is nothing that can get you out of, why are you here right now, sir?
11: Yes, sir.
12: Why are you here? Why are you here right now?
9: The cops Hansoned him?
8: Yeah.
11: They
12: got him.
11: And you know what he said? I'm just driving around.
9: Yeah.
12: And it was interesting, Chicky. They gave him a fake address.
11: Yeah.
12: So that only he would have, it's almost like in that movie, The Departed, when he goes, I gave the wrong address, but you showed up here.
11: That's right.
12: Like that. Yeah. It's just like, that's a great movie. That's a great scene. Yeah. But yeah, just like in this, the cops have thought about every way that you're going to try and get out of it. Mm-hmm. And there's no way that you would be at that address unless you talked to that. Now, wouldn't it be a great love story if he fell in love with the cop that entrapped him? And then they actually, I would watch that movie.
10: Well, that'd be that'd be a Hallmark movie.
12: Mm. Yeah.
9: For sure. Lifetime, yes.
10: Isn't this entrapment? I mean, this whole thing seems to be.
12: You're the only person that said that without handcuffs on. No, it's a weird thing because it is two adults that are agreeing into a partnership. Mm-hmm. That might be considered immoral to people, but there are places like the Bunny Ranch in this country that it is legal. And so it's always been this kind of weird gray area. But I think if they really want to come at you, they can get it, like the trafficking and all that kind of stuff. But what do you guys think he was doing? Do you think like he has a poor people kink? Like, do you, cause like, it's the same with kind of like, well, you know, the Patriots.
10: I call it, he likes the dirty leg.
11: Yeah, well, that's what Tom has.
10: And the intrigue and the mystery.
15: I heard somebody say you can eat filet mignon all day, but sometimes you want a sloppy Joe. And yeah, I think he wanted a sloppy Joe.
10: Sloppy Joan, please.
12: Or
10: sloppy Joan. That'd be even more funny.
15: Yeah.
12: Just to think about it, it might be, you know, everything with sex is a power dynamic. And when you have everything, like you're saying, Jess. Yeah. Yeah. A lot of times, like CEOs and stuff, when they go see Dominatrix, they want to be like on the ground with her high heel on him.
15: Yeah.
12: Because they are powerful every second of their life. And maybe he wanted to go over there and get dominated by somebody that in life is much more powerful. I don't know.
10: It was in Ohio. Maybe he's a Browns fan. Does that cost more?
11: God. It's just south of Youngstown, Al.
12: Yeah. Yeah. Shout out to East Palestine.
11: That's right.
10: Okay. Yeah. We have to take a break. Al Jackson, comedian, is our guest. Are you on the road this weekend, Al?
12: I am. I got two shows this Saturday night at the Comedy Fort in Fort Collins, Colorado. So come out and see me. Shows tonight this Saturday. Yeah.
10: Okay. Thanks, Al. Yeah.
12: All right, go Brownies.
10: All right.
11: Yes. Yes.
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10: Thanks very much, Christy Lee. Coming up, a priest with a heavy metal album as we continue our program from the O'Reilly Auto Parts Studios. 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
14: 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It's Bob and Tom with Day Morning's Classic Rock All Day. Good morning. How are you? It's 8:18 and it is the 27th of August. Shoot. Looks like it's going to be hotter than they promised me. Yeah. They just upped it to 97, maybe 98 degrees for a high today. So it's going to be hot. Take care of yourself. Currently, we have 71 degrees outside the Hawk Studios. And you know you can catch Deep Purple Kansas in Starship at the Shoreline Amphitheater. That is going down September 5th. And you can win your tickets with Angie Good during the Classic Rock Quiz. She's been giving you a chance to do that all week. And that's at 12:20 right here on 104.1 The Hawk. Traffic.
16: 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New accident between Lathrop and French Camp, northbound 5 at Roth Road. Three vehicles in the center divide. It doesn't appear to be blocking any lanes, but it is backed up pretty heavily in stretches to Louise. Once you get past it, heavy going on the approach to Downing up towards Charter Way. Southbound 5, that is heavy just after March to Pershing. South 99, stretches of heavy from Hammer down to the Crosstown Freeway. And westbound on the Crosstown, stretches of brake lights from 99 to just before I-5. 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
7: Hey, welcome back to the Bob and Tom Show. Yeah, come on us. There's Christy Lee at the news desk.
8: Hey.
7: There's Pat Godwin.
13: Hello.
7: Hello. There's Jess Hooker.
15: Hi.
7: Hi. There's Josh Arnold.
13: Hi.
7: And Ace Cosby.
30: Hello.
7: Hello, Tom. How are things over in your little corner of the world?
10: They're good. I teased a story, but I think Pat has a song for it, so I want to get to it. We've discussed undergarments on our program many times.
13: Yes.
10: Let's just go around the room. Color of today's underwear. Ace?
30: Black Hanes briefs.
10: Black Hanes briefs. Thank you. Chick McGee?
7: Black Saks boxer briefs. Oh. I love them. They got a little pouch for your
10: ladies,
7: boys.
10: Ladies, you don't have to answer if you're uncomfortable discussing your underwear.
8: Pink cotton bikini.
15: Oh, my pink.
8: I'll tell you.
15: You have pink, too.
10: Wait a minute. Who has the pink cotton bikini?
8: I do.
10: Oh, because why'd you point at Miss Hooker when you said that?
8: No, I just looked at her to see if she was going to answer.
10: Oh, I thought you'd spotted it.
0: Girl power.
15: Yeah, we check, we do underwear checks. Yeah, at the commercial break.
8: We go to the bathroom together.
13: Your underwear spot?
10: No, come on. Before you come into the show.
8: Yeah, we make sure we match everywhere.
0: They have a pillow fight in the girls' room.
10: I'm sorry, Miss Sucker. You don't have to.
15: I have pink on also. Yeah, really? top and bottom.
8: There you go.
10: Pat, if you say you have pink underwear on, I'm having a rough week. Tell me you've got pink underwear.
1: No, I have a flesh-colored, skin-colored underwear. I'm going commando.
8: Are you?
15: Remember, he just told us at the break that it's the end of the laundry cycle, and he's out of underpants.
1: No. I still have an issue with the shoulder, so I have a hard time.
8: Hard to put your underwear on?
1: Yeah, and socks.
10: But you're not wearing underwear?
1: And pants sometimes.
0: Thank
1: walking
0: God
1: around
0: you
1: the neighborhood.
0: You're wearing pants, yeah.
10: Are you serious? You're not wearing underwear?
1: I am not, no.
0: Oh,
1: I mean, you did it for a whole 5 years.
0: I don't know why, but I think that's filthy and disgusting.
1: It is not when you're all clean like I am. You can eat off my ass.
8: It's gross.
0: It's not gross.
8: Now your pants are all.
1: No, they're not.
2: You do you, Godwin. Don't worry about these people.
0: You know what? I put my ass up against yours anytime.
1: Right.
10: Then rub it vigorously.
0: Well, you stay out of this,
10: Josh. If you're uncomfortable, you don't have to tell us.
2: Black plaid, Hanes. Boxers.
0: Black plaid.
8: Very nice.
2: Black. Yeah, you want to
8: see
2: it?
8: Yeah, yep.
10: Oh, yeah, we want to see it.
8: I want to see it.
0: Whoa. Oh, yeah.
8: Kind of matches your shirt. Yeah.
15: Oh, nice.
10: Oh, yeah, kind of a gray black.
8: You could wear those as shorts.
15: Yeah, do you have shorts that look like that?
8: Yeah.
2: I do.
8: Yeah.
1: Are they shorts? Double shorts?
2: They're boxers.
10: Well, I bring this up. I'm wearing a black ex officio.
8: We didn't
10: underwear.
8: Want to know.
0: Ex officio. Very nice.
10: I don't even know what that means. That's just the name of it.
0: Yes, you do.
10: See, this is a new story coming out of Europe.
8: Scientists in Switzerland asked 1,000 volunteers to bury their cotton underwear to test the health of their soil.
2: Ah.
8: 2 months later, researchers measured how much of the underwear had decomposed.
2: Okay.
8: The faster it broke down, the more active and healthy the soil organisms
2: makes
8: were.
2: Sense.
10: Huh. Now, is the underwear soiled before going into the soil?
2: Doesn't sound like it, because that would affect the health of the soil.
8: Yeah.
10: Oh, so it's clean underwear.
8: Yes, Tom. Oh, you are so.
10: I read the headline wrong. I just saw soiled underwear.
2: The man loves poop.
0: Yeah, he sure does.
8: Underwear decomposed fastest in private gardens, which had the most organic matter. Lawns had the least biological activity, with farms and meadows falling somewhere in between.
2: I'm sorry, Christy, what had first?
8: Private gardens.
2: Oh, okay.
8: So people obviously...
2: People care more.
8: Right, instead of, yeah. They fertilize and take care of their gardens.
10: Mm-hmm. If seeds grow where you buried your underwear, does that mean you're... consuming too much seed? I don't know.
8: What?
2: No, it doesn't.
0: I've noticed that, Tom, I've noticed that love grows where my rosemary goes.
10: Oh, you're growing some rosemary?
0: Yes. Isn't that interesting?
8: I thought you were going to do some kind of joke about yeast since...
2: Now, I buried one of my t-shirts in the ground. Yeah. Uh-huh. And all of a sudden, I was growing a bunch of Cabbage Patch Kids.
0: That's interesting.
8: Yeah. Near a song for us, Pat?
10: Near the vegetable garden. Now you're reaching for your guitar now?
8: I know.
1: She's the one who asked me for it. That's why I went to Grant for it.
8: He said Pat had a song, which is why
1: I go right to the last minute with the shoulder, mister.
2: Right.
1: I'd sit here holding it the whole time.
2: Again, Pat, you did nothing wrong.
1: I know. Believe me.
0: I'd hold my shoulder up against yours anytime.
1: You know what I do with my underwear?
0: Tell me.
1: I put dryer sheets in my underwear.
0: Hey. Oh,

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1: 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Hello and good morning, how are you? Come on in, it is Thursday, which by the way is connected to Friday and then the weekend. 8:41, it's going to be hot again today. Not triple digit hot, but about 97 degrees hot. Right now, we're already at 74 degrees outside the hot studios. Now, you know, you can tune in to get tickets for Stone Temple Pilots and Godsmack. This is going to be a fantastic show. And the Hawk has tickets. All you have to do is check out Randy's Reverse Riff. That happens at 5:20. And you can snag yourself some tickets to the show. By the way, the show is Saturday, September 19th at the Shoreline. So there you go. Tune into the Hawk. 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We have a lot of cool stuff to give away.
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5: Thank you, Tom. Welcome back to the Bob and Tom Show in the O'Reilly Auto Parts Studios. There's Christy Lee.
6: Hi.
5: There's Pat Godwin.
7: Hey, chick.
5: There's Jess Hooker.
8: Hi.
5: Hello, Josh Arnold.
9: I always like this rejoin music. It's got a touch of Faltemeyer to it.
5: A little yes. bit. Yeah, it sounds like a video game.
9: Yeah.
5: There's Ace Cosby.
10: Is that Beverly Hills Cop?
9: He did that. He did Fletch. He did
5: Oh, he did
9: scores.
5: Do Fletch, didn't he? Yeah. I don't know where he is.
10: That's
5: now.
10: Not as nice as this music. What's he going to be? This is the Greek Orthodox priest.
9: Someone from the town murdered my family.
10: It could be like an Old West horror movie.
9: Yeah.
10: Or so the drums would kick in and then the bass, it'd be great. But once again, that's the Greek, they label it a heavy metal.
6: Yeah, I don't, unless there's another cut that's heavy.
10: But that guy's an actual priest.
9: It's brooding.
10: Can you imagine if you went to confession with this guy?
6: I don't think it's that
9: I think it'd go a little something.
10: you had to
7: imagine Jack Nicholson in the front.
10: How does this work? Like three Hail Marys, four Our Fathers, and I'll give you a pair of tickets to my show Saturday night. What if this guy has the weird...
5: That's penitent.
6: I don't
5: want
6: to ruin your joke, but do Greek Orthodox do all that? I don't know. I've never been to a church.
10: Did you see a picture of this guy, Jason? Does he have the huge ZZ Top beard? Because this is not what the Greek Orthodox priests do.
6: I don't know
9: much about them.
5: They
6: have a nice Euro festival every year at the church by my house. That's all I know.
5: We should get you.
6: Yes, it's so good.
5: Someday to sit down and write down all your preconceived notions about.
10: I think these are the priests that have the huge beards.
5: This would be one
8: of them.
5: I think
8: they wear great big hats, too.
9: Oh, you know what?
8: You know what I'm talking about?
9: I do. And we'll get in trouble.
8: I know.
9: We'll get yelled at by Godwin if we mention that we saw it on a Friends episode. But, in that case, giant hat, big beard.
8: Yeah, it is. Oh, it's dead on. Yeah.
10: Okay. That's the guy.
9: Well, that's not a giant hat, but.
8: No.
10: That almost looks like a fez.
5: It's a casual hat, I think.
10: But it's
9: Dude, I like him.
8: Is that the faith that George Costanza tries to convert to in one
9: that's
8: episode?
9: Something different I think but I know exactly
8: it's Orthodox something
9: right.
8: though okay
10: but like that's the guy and he's got a Santa Claus beard
7: looks like the guy from Anthrax.
6: They can be married too. Did you know that?
9: Oh, okay. They can.
6: They can be married if they're married
5: to
6: before
5: each other?
6: They're ordained.
9: Gotcha.
6: They can be married,
9: gotcha.
6: But they can't be married after they're ordained.
5: They can't marry each other.
10: Well, speaking of religious stuff,
6: yes.
10: This is going to
6: this is going to piss everyone.
10: I don't know why. This is okay with me.
9: All right, let's find.
8: Well, a lot of things are okay with you.
6: Okay
8: with you.
10: Okay.
6: A Dunkin' Donuts employee was filmed washing his feet in a kitchen sink at the chain's location on Staten Island Ferry.
5: Oh, come on.
6: The clip shows the barefoot employee standing on a small rug in front of the sink, rubbing one of his feet with water.
9: All right.
6: According to the New York Post, the man appears to have been practicing wudu, the Islamic ritual of ablution, performed before prayer. The city health department said it's reviewing the matter and will take appropriate action.
10: I mean, Jesus washed feet. No one got mad at him.
8: So this sink is designated for hands only?
5: Yeah.
10: Oh.
8: Is that what it is?
10: Oh, that could be the problem.
5: And it's in the kitchen.
10: Oh, well.
5: Well, how about that?
9: So if you hire somebody of a particular faith you figure something out.
6: Yes.
10: No. I remember at the airport, they built special sinks one point for cab drivers that were of that faith and they wanted to wash their feet.
6: You can buy a special sink for your home. I saw it on Wayfair that has the sink, the normal sink, and then it has what looks like a urinal.
9: There you go.
6: It goes down to a basin for your feet.
5: You tell them whatever your religion, you practice it on your own time. Okay, not in my business.
8: You don't want to be on this side
5: That's
8: of that.
5: Exactly, bro.
11: You're doing the right thing over there.
10: I just like the name Wudu.
6: Yeah, but you don't want to make fun of someone's.
10: I'm not
6: religious.
10: Making fun of it. I think I'm this guy.
6: Okay, sing your little song.
7: Go ahead. What are you going to do now?
5: You know what? I would like to hear your little song again.
7: I bet they'd appreciate it too.
6: Yes.
10: If you do Wudu like I do Wudu, oh, my feet are in the kitchen sink. Okay.
7: They're setting themselves on fire.
10: I think it's kind of interesting. A little bit of education for us all.
6: Uh-huh. Yeah. Not at all.
10: Nice to know they have clean feet.
11: Now, if you were to... Oh, we're being told that there's some sort of video...
5: Oh, there he is.
11: All right.
5: Yeah.
11: I don't know. Okay, what's the big deal?
10: I don't think it's a big deal.
8: They're not near the sink.
11: Yeah, no, they're not.
10: He's just using the like a washcloth on his feet.
11: Yeah, he's got his prayer rug and everything. Yes. There's nothing wrong
6: nothing
11: with
6: this. Wrong.
5: What the hell's next?
10: I just think the larger part of the story we're missing that I know Josh is excited about, there's a Dunkin' Donuts on the Staten Island Ferry. Are you kidding? We got a great view of Manhattan and a crawler.
11: I'd like you to give me a number that I have to hit.
8: I know.
11: For that to stop.
5: Because I got you, and I forgot to bring it in. I got you a T-shirt, and I'm going to tell you because I wanted to. It's a penny farthing, but it's Bigfoot riding a penny farthing.
11: Holy cow!
5: And I got it, and I think it's too big. The size I ordered.
11: Oh, okay. We'll see.
5: Because he's lost, but
10: okay. Is
5: he's
10: it cotton?
5: Down to like 230 or something? Huh?
10: Wash it in hot water.
5: Yeah, you probably shrink it up or something. Yeah.
10: Okay, you have my deepest apologies.
5: And then watch.
8: I'm surprised Tom doesn't make us weigh in when we come in
10: there'll
8: here.
10: There'll be no more jokes about that today. thank you for joining us. I'll remind you, coming up.
5: How much you weigh?
10: I'm very excited about Steven Singer Jewelers joining us for Bob and Tom's Pigskin Picks. It's going to be a fun way to make some cash and have some fun with professional football, which is just around the corner. Also, this weekend on 24/7 Bob and Tom Radio, we're going to replay the Dolly Parton interview we did years ago. You'll be able to hear that as well. I'll tell you more about that tomorrow. These are the O'Reilly Auto Parts Studios. 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
23: Comedian Mark Eubanks. 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
2: That was mine. 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

0: Hotel California, that's the Eagles on your classic rock station, 104.1 The Hawk. Sweet deal. Our sweet deal is happening tomorrow. It's smoke and meat barbecue in Stockton. Very, very good. I've had it. Delicious. I suggest the brisket. 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They have chilled, vacuum sealed barbecue to take home too. So if you want it for the game, you can have it right there ready to go. 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

0: 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Hooking you up with Deep Purple tickets. Deep Purple is playing along with Kansas and Starship at the Shoreline September 5th. And I'm going to send you there. Your classic rock quiz, Pearl Jam released their debut album on this day in 1991. What was the name of the album? 209-575-0104. Pearl Jam released their debut album on this day, 1991. What's the name of the album?
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25: Ken.
0: Ken is correct. 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
25: Anthony.
0: Anthony, yeah, Pearl Jam released their debut album on this day, 1991. 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
0: Yeah, the whole album is good, isn't it?
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0: 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We are just a couple of weeks away from the Kingdon Drags. 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

stretching into September next week, 104.1 The Hawk and STP Godsmack. Want to go to that show? Randy Moran has tickets. That's Shoreline Amphitheater, September 19th.

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17: What is this Amish thing? 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

Bob and Tom Mornings, always your favorite classic rock. Welcome in, my friends. I'm Randy Moranz. Happy to be with you. Workforce, everybody good? Excellent. It's a grab-and-go summer. And if your name is Jason Wickland from Oakdale, I'd love to hear from you, bro. Give me a call back, 209-575-0104, to claim your tickets for Six Flags.

0: Hello, the Hawk.
1: Yeah, this is Jason Wicklund. I just heard my name.
0: Jason Wicklund out of Oakdale?
1: Yes, out of Oakdale.
0: All right. Well, you did hear your name, and I said it, and now I'm going to get you those tickets for Six Flags Discovery Kingdom, all part of our Grab and Go Summer. Congrats.
1: All right, thanks. That's great.
0: You're welcome. Thanks for being out there. What you doing this afternoon, man?
1: Just working.
0: Should we talk about where you work?
1: Sure, yeah. I work for FedEx.
0: There you go, man. Thank you for being out there and delivering the goods. And be happy to get to Six Flags, courtesy of the Hawk. And who rocks you, my bro?
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0: Classic Rock, Heart on 104.1, The Hawk. And again, hello, welcome in. Happy to be with you. I'm Randy Moranz. And yeah, Jason Wickland from Oakdale. He got back quickly, called his name out, and the Hawks grab and go summer, got back to me. And now he's off to Six Flags Discovery Kingdom with a 4-pack of tickets. You might be able to win some as well if you're playing the Hawks grab and go summer. If you're not playing, you got to get us your information, man. Text your name and city to 209-575-0104. 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And of course, this week we got those tickets for Six Flags Discovery Kingdom, our grab and go summer sponsored by Big Valley Ford, where you can save big on your favorite Ford SUV trucks and more during the big summer sale at Big Valley Ford in the Stockton Auto Mall. 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

Well, I am wearing my collector's item Uplift Mofo Party Plan t-shirt today. Got some Red Hot Chili Peppers would work, huh? Ever seen one of these shirts? Got the boys standing there in their birthday suits except for socks. Woo! I get good looks on this shirt when I go to grocery stores. Hey, don't forget, Raiders Niners tonight at 5.

0: Classic Rock 104.1 The Honk, and you know it, man. We have it back and ready to go. Pro Football Pick'em. Now, tonight's game is not really considered part of the deal, all right? Tonight, Niners-Raiders preseason, that begins at 5 o'clock here on The Honk. But when the regular season starts on September the 9th, Wednesday, with the Patriots and the Seahawks, then we're good to go. 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
21: 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I'm doing Larry King, first time. I'm very
0: Larry.
21: Excited.

0: Yeah, I just want him to go, Saskatchewan, hello! I go, you know what I'm going to do, Larry? We're going to try to get your shoulders a little higher. Could you do that?
1: Why are my suspenders so tight?
0: Because they don't go around your Larry. That's why they go, see, if you let them go, the shoulders will do that. You won't look like, you know, you look like a vulture in heat.
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Creedence Classic Rock 104.1 The Hawk, and I have been handed some tickets to go check out Deep Purple, Kansas, and Starship at the Shoreline on the 5th of September. You want to go? Be caller 15 right now on the Hawk lines, and I'll get you set up. 209-575-0104, caller 15. Tickets for Deep Purple, Kansas, and Starship, the 5th of September at the Shoreline. All right, good luck.

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0: on the Hawk Valley's classic rock. We will rock you. We are the champions. We know this is true. And tonight, 5 o'clock. Are you ready for preseason football action? Niners and the Raiders tonight. Doesn't mean much of anything, but hey, to the Niners it does, and to the Raiders it does. So there you go. Preseason football tonight. About 4:30, we'll get into preseason or into the pregame, and then 5 o'clock will be kickoff time for the Raiders Niners tonight.
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30: Comedian Mark Eubanks. 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
30: Oh, really?
31: I was a mountaineer.
30: Really?
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32: 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Oh. 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

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More tickets out the door for Six Flags Discovery Kingdom. Got a four-pack of those waiting for you, Sharon Diaz from Stockton. Sharon Diaz, you have 10 minutes and 41 seconds to call me back to claim your Six Flags tickets. That's right. Grab-and-go summer. You're not involved? Well, make sure you get us your information. Text your name, phone number, city to 209-575-0104, and then you're in. Again, Sharon Diaz from Stockton, looking for you.

0: the Hawk.
1: Hey, Randy, it's Sharon.
0: Sharon Diaz out of Stockton.
1: Yes.
0: That is you.
1: My name.
0: You got yourself in, and we're going to get you those tickets for Six Flags Discovery Kingdom. That's what we're giving away for our grab-and-go summer. Go out and have some fun Sounds with that, awesome. All right?
1: Sounds awesome. We went to Aquarium of the Bay last weekend and Explectorium. I never did so much walking, but this is going to be awesome. Thank you so much.
0: You are welcome, and let me ask you the question. Who does rock you, my dear?

0: Hey, that's some nice drumming by the one, the only Steve Gorman, who does Steve Gorman Rocks every night here on 104.1 The Hawk from 10 p.m. until 3 a.m. Steve Gorman Rocks. Great time. Join him again tonight here on 104.1 The Hawk. Yeah, former drummer with the Black Crows. Congrats, Sharon Diaz out of Stockton. She called back in that 10-minute and 41-second window to claim her tickets for Six Flags Discovery Kingdom, all part of our grab-and-go summer, which is rocking on. 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That's how we like to do it here on The Hawk. 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

0: Well, a couple of days ago was Boston's first album's 50-year anniversary, released on August 25th of 1976, Boston. And there you have it from the first Foreplay Long Time. I'm Randy Moranz. If all things go well, we've got Raiders Niners football coming up in about 15 minutes. We'll be pregame. Kickoff is at 5 o'clock this evening. Raiders Niners football on the Hawk. Enjoy.
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0: because there's hardly any more loyalty when it comes to players and teams and organizations, let alone the rivalries. But and you can't have a rivalry when it's been lopsided.
1: Right.
0: And these guys don't know anything about it.
1: Nothing about it.
0: Back in my day, it was back and forth.
1: Right, exactly.
0: And we wanted to show the Super Bowl champions where they really were, the 49ers. We wanted to show them that we were somebody messing with. We had the players. So that's why that game resonates so well.
1: Yeah, it does. That was a special, special moment. And look, every time these two teams get together, it's a special moment. But with the alumni in the building here at Allegiant Stadium, preseason game number 3, to me, hey, let these Raiders, these new Raiders, go out there and have a special moment
0: that's
1: as
0: exactly
1: well.
0: Right.
1: And go ahead and put on for the silver and black. And I think that that'd be an appropriate way to close out the preseason. He's Lincoln Kennedy. I'm Q Myers. Coming up, JT the Brick, Eric Allen, Matt Millen. The pregame show rolls on. 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
1: Fernando's going to hand it off to Washington Jr. up the middle. He's got room. He kicks it out to the left. Oh. He's going down the left side. 40, 30, 20. Can he cut inside? Brought down at the 13-yard line. There was the burst when he found the hole. Bounced out to the left for a big game. Trey Tucker far left and Jalen Naylor on the right side. Kirk looking left the whole way. Throws it in the flat to Michael Mayer. He's got to make someone miss. That's a touchdown. Las Vegas Raiders. Big Mike. Michael Mayer makes the move. Basher on the inside slot. Fernando looking left across the middle. Caught. Touchdown. Jack Besh. Fernando Mendoza. A rifle to Jack Besh.
0: Welcome to Allegiant Stadium, where the Las Vegas Raiders host the San Francisco 49ers. 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Now, let's head to Allegiant Stadium, where JT the Brick, Eric Allen, and Matt Millen kick off tonight's coverage of the Las Vegas Raiders.
1: Welcome to Allegiant Stadium. It's Thursday, August 27th, 2026. It'll be a 5 p.m. local start as the Las Vegas Raiders host the San Francisco 49ers. JT, along with the Hall of Famer Eric Allen, the four-time Super Bowl champ Matt Millen. And Matt, I begin with you tonight, coming off Alumni Weekend. You and your friends, your former teammates last night, a brilliant party hosted by Mark Davis and the organization. How was it?
2: Oh, it was awesome. You kidding me? You see, guys, you haven't seen, you know, all of a sudden, they got better, you got better. It's funny how that works every year. But it is good to see, you know, the guys, especially the older guys, had a good time, nice talk with Ted Hendricks just this morning, and it's good to see him.
1: Great. Eric Allen, for you to come back now as a Hall of Famer from last year. You were bumping in with a lot of guys, some of the older players. It's the 50th anniversary of Super Bowl XI, so a lot of those gentlemen were there with their wives and friends. What a great night.
3: Awesome. And as you know me, I love to just talk to the older players, and I learned so much. And one of the stories I heard was, I guess the early 60s teams, they would have to go to a park and practice. And when they were in the park practicing, sometimes, like, the school would let out, and they would have to leave the park because the kids were ready to have recess. I'm like, are you kidding me? I was telling a guy, you need to come over to our facility now and see that facility.
2: Oh, my goodness.
3: And can you imagine?
2: It blows their mind. Yeah. It does. I've talked to some of those guys. They're just like, I can't believe. He dumped me in with them.
1: Guys, I want to quickly get to the key to this game. I think we're going to see a big effort by the Raiders tonight, Matt. I think they're coming with an edge to them off of Houston. They want to put on a show early in this game.
2: Well, and they want to get, the main thing is, they want to get better on both sides, but they want to see, there's always about five or six spots you don't know yet on your roster. So they still have to be settled out, right? And then, and you want to see everything come together again. It's still a little bit piece by piece. They're getting there. I think it's going to be a good offensive line. I like the defensive front, but we still have some work to do.
1: Absolutely. And Eric Allen, it looked like the coach, when he talked to us, had an edge to him. He wants some things to get cleaned up, especially on special teams.
3: Yeah, and that's one of the questions I asked when we were in the meeting. And he's great because he opens up. Yep. But, you know, he's all about football. Right? He is strictly all about football, and he's a calm demeanor when he's speaking, but the team plays and he's on the sideline with a different energy. And I'm like, how do you do that? How can you be so calm and then that team plays with such energy? And I think tonight we'll have to find out the guard position, who's going to be the guard, and then cornerback. I mean, I understand, you know, you have all the skill sets and you have the body composition and all that. We need some guys who are going to be around the football.
1: More of tonight's coverage from Allegiant Stadium is coming up. 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
9: One last dress rehearsal before the curtains go up on the 2026 season. Tim Cates inside the Silver and Black Studios. Raiders game day live on this Thursday night. The Las Vegas Raiders playing host to the San Francisco 49ers. For many years, this game was known as the Battle of the Bay. When the Raiders were in Oakland and the 49ers were across the San Francisco Bay at Old Candlestick Park. Tonight, the 44th preseason meeting between these two teams. The 49ers lead the all-time series with 22 wins. The Raiders come in 1-1 this preseason. Clint Kubiak's team coming off a 22-20 come-from-behind win last Thursday in Houston. A game in which the Raiders shook off a tough first half to outscore the Texans in the second half 19-0 and win the game on a last-second touchdown.
10: The first half was atrocious. We started slow on both sides of the ball. We gutted it out and found a way to win. You know, all these games come down to the wire. And, you know, you get to learn a lot about players in practice, but you learn a whole lot more and when the live bullets are flying in a game. And I learned a lot about guys in a good way.
9: Well, the Raiders breathing a sigh of relief after finding out Benchie's lower leg injury was not...

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